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0: Thank you, buddy. That's a good one. The Blue Bonnet Rag. It must be about the state of Texas. That's the only place I know it's got blue bonnets, ain't it? Huh? Probably must be. Friends, it's hymn time on our show now. Here's one I wrote a few years ago. Recorded it. MGM Records years ago with my wife, Hank and Audrey Williams. I'd like to do it for you as a solo this morning.
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0: fellas. What's cooler than being cool?
1: Fucking cool.
0: I can't hear you. I say, what's cooler than being cool?
1: Fucking ass cold, man.
0: Whoa, alright.

Shake it like a bottle of rice. Shake it like a bottle of rice. Shake it like a bottle of rice. Shake it, sugar, shake it, shake it, shake it, sugar, shake it.

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1: 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Now you will see Morning Maniac music. Believe me, yeah.